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1: I hold an image by the ashtray girl. A cigarette burns on my chest. I wrote a poem that described her world and put our friendship to the test. 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What's wrong with this picture? What's wrong with this picture?

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1: Come on. You ready, boss?
2: Uh-huh.
1: Yes, chill.
2: Come on.
1: Come on. Come on.

0: Please forgive me.
1: 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They're only to hide my guilt and shame. I forgive you, now I ask the same of you. While we were apart, I was human too.

0: 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You got a fast car, but is it fast enough so you can fly away? You gotta make a decision. Leave tonight or live and die this way.
1: Desenchufa la mente.